0: News, sponsored by the Bendigo Bank, your local Logan Community Bank.
1: Hello there, I'm Sean Bindley. The Federal Attorney General is hopeful a clear agreement can be reached on a national approach to working with children checks.

about getting you through the day. It's so hard and I've been broken down. But mostly, it's about feeling good. Your favorite songs are right here. One.

Logan Cities 101, good afternoon to you. I have to get the A to Z 2 up wheel ready, I tell you, because I've got that after the news. And I give it a spin while the news is on. What letter does it stop on? Find out after 2, right here at Logan Cities 101.

0: baby, do that conga.
1: The wait is over. Australia's most iconic circus family is bringing Ashton's Great Australian Circus to town from July 31 to August 9. 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

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The Double Loving Artist coming up shortly, Spandau Ballet. Two crackers coming up from them. Club Bean Lee's Word Game is back. I'll give you a sneak preview at 10:30. All you've got to do is identify the complete sentence from start to finish to win that $100 food and drink voucher at the Bull and Barra restaurant. The Friday Night Fight is back on Facebook with the Battle of Down tonight in the red corner, Down Under by Men at Work. All right, here we go with Love Radio, the first hour. The Double Loving Artist coming up shortly, Spandau Ballet. Two crackers coming up from them. Club Bean Lee's Word Game is back. I'll give you a sneak preview at 10:30. All you've got to do is identify the complete sentence from start to finish to win that $100 food and drink voucher at the Bull and Barra restaurant. The

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0: Playing the best love songs from around the world right here on Love Radio Australia. Phil Collins, what a cracker that was. You'll Be in My Heart and ABBA in there. Does Your Mother Know? Up next, I'll give you a sneak preview of Club Bean Lee's Word Game.
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Toby Gray with Drift Away. 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